0: Sorry, WCDB will be right back once we've resolved some technical difficulties. While you wait, enjoy some calming animal sounds, courtesy of the Animal Sanctuary.
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0: brothers and sisters. We're back. This is Catholic Radio. We're talking about God tonight. God and all his gab and all those glorious gifts he be giving to us every day. You got any questions about God, you call me. You know the number. You know the hotline number. I can see my hotline number lighting up right now. Let's take my first caller. Son, you on the air.
1: Hello?
0: Yes, son. Talk. Talk.
1: I'm on the air.
0: Yes, you are, son.
1: Okay, can I make a request? Can you play Private Plane?
0: No, son, you don't understand. Sure. This is Catholic Radio.
1: Okay, all right, that's good. Can you play Ween?
0: No,
1: you play something by the band Ween?
0: Son, no, this is Catholic Radio.
1: It's
0: we
1: a
0: don't,
1: cool band. It's
0: we don't,
1: Ween.
0: We don't play.
1: Can you play that?
0: No, son.
1: Cool. Can you play something by Billy Bragg? He has
0: no,
1: like a
0: son,
1: new
0: you
1: album,
0: don't understand.
1: You know?
0: Yeah, son,
1: song,
0: no, this is Catholic. No, we talk about God. Son, son. We don't have sex here on this radio station. This is Catholic Radio. There is no sex.
1: Oh, you mean this isn't WCDB?
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Hello, Capital District. I am DJ Lesson 3. Normally, I don't play at this hour, but I am for tonight. I'm going to be your DJ for this hour, and the song you just heard was Chelsea Smile by Bring Me the Horizon. I think I forgot to mention that you're listening to WCTV Albany. I'm sorry. I'm tired. I don't normally do a set at 11 p.m., but today I am, for fun. I mean, that's all I'm going to say for the time being. I'm going to play a quick PSA, and then I'm going to be playing the song Unanswered by Suicide Silence. So I'll be back in a bit. See you.

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Hello once again, Capital District. I am DJ Lesson 3, and the song you just heard was Pray for Plagues by Bring Me the Horizon. Now, you might think today's set theme is going to be a bunch of metalcore and deathcore songs from the 2000s, and you would be completely wrong, because today's set theme is random nonsense. Because the next song you're going to hear has absolutely nothing to do with the songs I just played, funnily enough. The song I'm going to be playing is by a band called Balmora, and the song's going to be called July Unending, and I hope you enjoy it.

Hello once again, Capital District. I'm DJ Lesson 3, once again, coming at you from WCTB Albany. Now, you might think that the set has a theme, right? You might think, okay, well, I mean, you've only played mostly metalcore and metalcore adjacent, so that's what the rest of the set's going to be, right? Well, you would then be very wrong, because the next song I'm going to be playing is The Hollowed Out Chest of a Dead Horse by Page 99.

Hello once again, Capital District. I am DJ Less Than Three. And the song you just heard, I can't say the whole name, but I will shorten it. No Cure, Straight Edge, Die Slow, F U by No Cure. You might still be thinking and wondering what the theme of today's set is. Well, I guess tonight's set. It's about to be tomorrow, too. And I mentioned before, the theme of today is random nonsense. It is a bunch of music that I listen to that has literally almost nothing to do with each other. But before I play some more random nonsense songs, I'm going to be shouting out an event going on this weekend and tomorrow, actually. It's tomorrow and then the rest of the weekend. It's Wizard Fest happening over at No Fun in Troy on Friday, which is tomorrow. And it is going to be Wizard Fest Day 1, which has Human Zoo, Haunted Cat, and Anthill Annihilator. And then, the day after that, Saturday, for Wizard Fest Day 2, they're doing a Merciless Metal Market, followed by a show featuring Karn Wenin, Life Abuser, Skenectivoids, Horsegrave, and Alter. And then, after that, on Sunday, the final day of Wizard Fest, Casket, Noir, Multiple Pieces, and Judge Judy. Now that I have shouted out that event happening at No Fun in Troy, like I said, I am going to be playing a song that has nothing to do with the rest of the set, as per usual. It is a song called What's Up, People by Maximum the Hormone. And if you may recognize this song, if you've watched the anime Death Note, it is the opener. It's the second opener for the second half of the show. And I hope you enjoy it.

Hello, once again, Capital District. I am evil DJ Lesson 3. I am DJ Lesson / 3. Okay? I am Broken Heart. I am DJ Broken Heart. Because today I'm playing evil music. Okay? I played some evil songs today. And I'm going to play a few more evil songs. Okay? They're hateful. They hate people, religion, all of that. Because they're evil songs. Okay? And the next song you're going to hear is going to be even more evil, because it's from the Call of Duty Black Ops Zombie soundtrack, and it's from the perspective of Samantha, who is controlling the zombies in Call of Duty Black Ops Zombies, and she's evil. Well, I mean, she's a child, so she doesn't really know, but she's evil, and so is the song that is going to be playing in 5, 4, 3, 2...

Hello once again, and for the last time, Capital District. I'm your host, DJ Evil Less Than 3, and the song you just heard was This Isn't the Tenka Ichi Budokai by I Hate Myself, which is an evil song because it's about the anime Dragon Ball Z, and everybody knows anime is inherently evil. I started off this evening playing plenty of evil music, such as Chelsea Smile by Bring Me the Horizon, and it's evil because it's emo. The next song I played was Suicide Silence's song Unanswered, and that's evil because it's very anti-religion. And you know what else is anti-religion? Bring Me the Horizon's second song, which is still emo, so it's evil, but it's called Pray for Plagues. And then the song after that was July Unending by Balmore, and that song's evil because July is a hot month. And I don't like hot months. Then the next song was The Threat Posed by Nuclear Weapons by the Dillinger Escape Plan. And that song is evil because nuclear weapons are bad. We should only use nuclear stuff for beneficial things like energy. Then the song after that was The Hollowed Out Chest of a Dead Horse by Page 99. And that song's evil because that's an evil picture to put in my head. I don't want to see The Hollowed Out Chest of a Dead Horse. Then after that, I played Bite the Curb by Casket, and that song's evil because it's about biting the curb, and that's evil. And then the next song is No Cure, Straight Edge, Die Slow, F U by No Cure, and that song's evil because it says a bad word in the title, and I can't even say that on air. The next song was What's Up People by Maximum the Hormone, and that song's evil because that's from an anime, and everybody knows, as I mentioned previously, anime is evil. And then I played the song Eyeless by Slipknot, and that is evil because it uses drum and bass in the beginning, and everybody knows that drum and bass is an evil genre of music because it steals because it uses samples, and everybody knows samples are evil. Then the song Spit by Kitty, and that song's not evil because that song is awesome because Kitty is an awesome band. Then the song after that is Beauty of Annihilation by Alina Sigmund and Kevin Sherwood from the Call of Duty Black Ops soundtrack. And everybody knows video game music is bad, so it's evil. And like I said, the song you just heard, This Isn't the Tenka Ichi Budokai by I Hate Myself, evil because it is about an anime, Dragon Ball Z. And everybody knows anime is evil. The next song you're going to be hearing is evil because it's super anti-religious. And everybody knows anti-religious songs are evil. And it's by Page 99, which is a band that has all of the... There's no spaces at all. And that's evil because that's hard to type. Because there's no autocorrect for it. Good night, everyone. Please stick around for DJ Didelfide's Dumpster Dive after the song you're about to hear, My Application to Heaven. Good night.

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Enjoy!

0: How's it going? You're listening to WCDB Albany. I'm your host, DJ Dirty Water Hot Dog, and this is Late Night Matinee. Coming up tomorrow night at 7, we've got the CZR and WCDB present live at the Madison with Her New Knife, Mall Goth, Senior Living, and War Machine. And tonight, on this radio show, I've got for you a bunch of Japanese punk and hardcore. I got the inspiration to do this set last week when I had a chance encounter with the album that last song you heard, Amnesia by Nicotine. I played that album I think it's a compilation. Anyway, it was a random CD I found in the WCDB Metal Library, and I really liked it. And I figured, what the heck? I'll do a deep dive into this one regional world. And so yeah, tonight's gonna be a bunch of Japanese punk and hardcore. Some of the coolest stuff I've found is here. Up next, before we get into the heavier stuff, we've got I Am Not Maternal from Otoboki Beaver. We've got No Fun, like the place in Troy, from The Stalin, and Sing Along Together from Thug Murder, after these messages. All aboard!
1: Hi, this is Ozzy Osbourne. For many years, you know I've had a drink problem, and I'm trying to battle that problem every single day. But one thing I don't do, I don't drive my car when I'm drinking. I get someone to drive me. Do not drink and drive. It's the stupidest thing. If you drink, just don't drive. Not only are you going to hurt yourself, you may hurt some other person, and you wouldn't want that on your conscience, would you?
2: A public service announcement brought to you by the U.S. Department of Transportation, RAD, the National Association of Broadcasters, and the Ad Council.

How's it going, Albany? That was Sing Along Together from Thug Murder. Up next, we're getting right into the heavier stuff with some Burning Spirits, which is a subgenre of Japanese hardcore. The name sounds awesome, and the music also sounds awesome. We've got Truth off of an album called Wind of Pain by a band whose name I can't say on air. Burning Spirit from Deathside, and Only I Can Judge Me, in all caps, from Enslave. I hope you enjoy, and I'll be back in a second.

Alrighty. Keeping it hard, we've got anti-atomic and hydrogen bombs from GISM, Not Human Being from F on the Beach, Medium from The Cums. How many long are these? And Can't Escape from Schizophrenia. Alright. Just gonna move some stuff around. Alright, I hope you all enjoy. This is Anti-Atomic and Hydrogen Bombs from GISM.

Alrighty, everyone. Up next, we've got, well, just to segue into the next few songs, it's a bunch of songs with weird spellings or pronunciations I can't pronounce, and these are all in English characters. Alright, so two of them aren't even... I don't think any of them are, like... All of them are Western-inspired, so that's on me. We've got Zowo with their song Bloody Master. Kriegshog with their song Grey Agony. And 13 Destroy off of Evil Legend 13 from Balzac. And I emphasize the Z so that the FCC Death Squad doesn't come in here and blackbag me and take me to Gitmo. All right. Let's get into the music.

Alrighty, folks. Up next, we've got A Price of Apathy from Frampton. From the Frampted. God, that's a hard name. Give Me the Impossible from Jesus Save, the unreleased version. Distort Japan from Gauze. And Break and Failure from Forward. All right. I hope you all enjoy.

Alrighty, everyone. All four of those songs, you can't find them on Spotify. They are on the song from Gauze. You can find on YouTube. There's a cover of it on Bandcamp. And the rest of them are all on Bandcamp. So if you want to give them a listen on your own, maybe go support the artists. Maybe go just listen to them on Bandcamp. Up next, we're going to calm down a little bit. With Kaminari One from Guitar Wolf, who are, I think, pretty popular. And then another song from Nicotine, Cop Magnet. We won't have time. Yeah, Cop Magnet from Nicotine and Kaminari One. Not the right order, but whatever. All right, let's go. Kaminari One!

0: off. You're under arrest.
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4: 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First of all, I'm Tony Two Shoes. You may know my cousin, Vinny Three Piece over at the River. 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You're playing this Black Middies and all these weird bands. 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

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DJ

0: Hey, did you see that post online about Julie?
1: I totally wrote it. Wasn't it hilarious?
0: Is all of that true?
1: Who cares? She's done anyway.
2: Are you talking about that post about Julie?
1: Yeah. Funny, right?
2: No, but that post about you was.
1: What post?
2: Oh, you didn't hear? You're fat, you're ugly, you're stupid. And oh yeah, you smell too. The whole school saw it. No big deal.
1: That's so mean. Did they really write that about me?
2: No, but how does it feel?
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My name is T Wheels, and this is the Funky Corner Show. 1 hour of old school rap, funk, beats, and soul. Yeah, moving into the 600s. We're on show 601. It's going to be an hour's worth of music straight through. I may talk halfway through. I didn't do it last week, but maybe I understand it gets confusing if there's a song you like and you don't know what it is. So maybe I will discuss some things a little bit later. Thank you to those who have been listening recently and those of you who have been listening all along. Big shouts to Gal Gaza, Page 7, George Roberts, Macedonia, and Rarest Groove. The homie Brycon out of San Francisco has a new release, and you can pick it up on his Bandcamp page, which is, you can do a quick search for Brycon, B-R-Y-C-O-N. The new release features Il Shuggy, and it's called Devastating Forces of Nature, which is pretty apparent with everything going on in the world today. Fires in Hawaii, in Canada, in Greece. We have flooding in Vermont. Things are going out of control. So, yeah, forces of nature going buck wild. I want to start the show with a track from that album. It's called Wind. We'll feature that after this cut by DJ Unwind. It's called Think Back, and that was released in 2006. So yeah, just some rap music, some beats, and some funk for the entire hour. And I think about another, in a month from now or so, the first week in October, I'll drop an entire vinyl set to celebrate the Funky Corner's 12th anniversary. But until then, let's just get into the music. My name is T Wheels. You're listening to RapTZ and WCDB, which features the Funky Corner Show each and every week.

Yeah, yeah, just freestyle on this show. I didn't really have a set plan. I had a few things I wanted to play, but nothing written in stone, so to speak. In the background is Maloon the Boom with C-Style. Before that was Passing Me By, the Roach remix, or maybe Roche, depending on where the remixer is from. We had Jay Bird with Subscribers, Illa J with All Good Part 2 featuring Mocha Only and Ivan Av. Local Albany 518 crew, Giant Gorilla Dog Thing. Before that with the second song, we had Dust Motes with Inner Tuning, Dorothy Ashby with Drink, Brother Jack McDuff, Hunk of Funk with the Digging in the Crates crew with The Enemy, Brycon with Wind, and kicking things off with was DJ Unwind with Think Back. Let's keep it going.

Yeah, right. In the background is Steinsky with Hit the Disco, and that's the MC Enough mix, or maybe Mick Enough mix. It was on his 2008 compilation, What Does It All Mean? I actually saw Steinsky and Double D. Apparently, it was their first ever live performance, and it wasn't even that long ago, in the 2000s somewhere, and they opened for DJ Shadow in New York City. So that was quite interesting, to say the least. Actually, I think it was just Steinsky, by the way, not with Double D. Anyway, before that was Loop Troop with Business and Pleasure. We had DMX with Heat, Soul Brother with D Formel, the instrumental, Slick Rick off of The Great Adventures of Slick Rick. We had The Rulers back, Janine or John Shatter with Atlanta In, Jazz Spastics with Handcrafted, Dr. Dre, A Brother with a Gun, Mike Geronimo, Train of Thought, and I talked over Maloon the Boom, C-Style. My name is T-Wheels. Catch you next week. Peace.

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My name is T Wheels, and this is the Funky Corner Show. 60 minutes of old school rap, funk, beats, and soul. Rolling into show number 603. I feel like Funky Corners primarily started as a place for me to kind of showcase samples and just play a lot of rap music that I grew up listening to. But I feel like on the fringes, a lot of down-tempo beats from the 90s also fit in quite nicely. That last one was actually not from the 90s. It was from 2001 by DJ Wally. It was called Spilling Over. It was on his album, The Creepy Crawlies. And yeah, I just feel like the beats and everything kind of work with funk and rap. In the background is Kostia with the track War Plan off of the album Da Revolt from 2018. I want to send a big shout out to Gal Gazza and Mick Old. So, I told you I get in ruts. I was listening to a lot of Third Bass, and lately I've been listening to a lot of Semen Day. I believe that's the correct pronunciation. I think Semen Day. I've listened to a lot of their first album, self-titled album, and I played one cut from it last week that Def Jeff sampled in Give It Here. And that was Bra. And I think I want to keep going with their music. First track up for the program is going to be a song entitled Dove, which I think I played a while ago on the program as well. It was sampled most famously by the Fugees, the score on the album, and the song of the same name. So I'll play you the original. We're going to kick the whole song. It's close to 11 minutes, so I hope you like it, because if not, you got some fast forwarding to do. But yeah, we're going to start the show with Semen Day, Dove, then kick into Fugees' The Score, which sampled it. And I was reading about them, and apparently they have a documentary made, and I don't know if it's fully done, but I'd love to see it. It premiered at South by Southwest in 2022. It's called Getting It Back, The Story of Semen Day. And yeah, I need to find that. You know what else I want to watch, which I cannot find for the life of me? I guess I may have to buy it through the Met Opera. I'm really interested in the history of certain music and music documentaries. Even if I'm not 100% in love with the genre, I usually find interesting. And there's one about the Metropolitan Opera House, where it moved from its old location to where it is now in Lincoln Center. Came out in 2018, and I can't find that anywhere. I think I might have to buy it or rent it from them specifically, but yeah, the bootlegs aren't even available on that one. I guess opera bootlegs aren't a very prolific file source online at this point. But anyway, I'm going to get into the music. If you need to get a hold of me, you can hit me on all the social media platforms. Funky Corners. I haven't been doing much on Facebook, but I've been trying to post a little more on Instagram. And you can also get me at funkycorners74@gmail.com. Big shout out to Brycon as well. Let's get into the music. Semen Day with Dove off of their self-titled album from 1972. Again, you're rolling through on Rap TZ and WCBB.

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1: How do you say?
2: Can I kick it?
3: I

Yeah, the show's moving fast. About halfway through already. In the background is Nick Wiz with Dizzy Brass off of the 2015 release Nick Wiz Hip Hop Instrumentals. Before that was Tribe Called Quest, Can I Kick It? And that was the extended Boiler House mix off of the single. Prior to that was De La Soul Brainwashed, Follower off of 3 Feet High and Rising. That was the bonus release that came on the sort of the B-sides. Black Sheep, Have You Any Pull off of Wolf in Sheep's Clothing. Sort of a Native Tongues set there. Prior to that was Fugees, The Score off of the album the same name, which sampled Simon Day, Dove. Prior to that, and as I mentioned, I started things off with Costia Warplan and DJ Wally Spilling Over. Yeah, that Dove song was almost 11 minutes in. Those were the kind of songs that we would call bathroom breaks on the radio station. We'd hit that and then be able to run down the hall and make it back before we'd had dead air. So, yeah, big shouts to WCDB. Anyway, let's get into more music. I'll get into some funk and that ilk momentarily.

Okay, good evening, everybody. Everybody, ready? Oh, did you go past the leader on the cassette? Yeah? Oh, it's rolling. Okay, very good, very good. All right, everybody, take one. 1, 2, 3, 4. Hey there, everybody. I'd like to tell everybody out there a little story about someone that was very special to me, and this is a special song about that special someone, about just how special things could be. And I'm sure everybody out there has gone and felt something very similar to that, and it can sometimes it can be the best thing, it can be the worst thing. Can make you feel

0: you know. Oh yeah, baby, you know you're on the run. The fucking run.
1: Oh baby, yeah.
0: Yo, you know, I saw you that day. How's your girl, Mike? Oh, she's pretty nice, man. But I tell you, yo, I saw the other girl at Nettie's the other day, and she had her shit together. I'm talking about shit.

Yeah, that's right, baby. That was you the first time. You know, I saw you all alone. I was on the boardwalk. You know, you were looking lovely but lonely. You know, you was squirting the water in the clown's mouth and everything. But hey, baby, you know, I would win the whole prize for you, the whole nine yards, the ski.

All right, we're going to wrap it up on this one. In the background, behind me, is a track by Mountain Brothers. I wouldn't expect guys to be called Mountain Brothers to make music that sounds like this. But it's called Dig It. It was off of the Mushroom Jazz 3 release from 2001, and I'll never forget what Esh told me one time when I was talking to him about Mushroom Jazz series. He said it's basically like music for white guys with dreads, so yeah, is that. Before that was Kenny Smith and the Foxfire Band with Foxfire, and that was the Dope Brothers remix, or the Dope Brother remix, singular, one Dope Brother. Young MC before that with Fowlin' off of his third release, What's the Flavor, from 1993. Bet you didn't even think he had more than just Stone Cold Rhymin', right? He had 8 albums. Before that was Nice and Smooth with No Delayin' off of their self-titled debut from 1989. We had Terminator X with Vendetta, the big Get Back. The Alcoholics with Damn. And that was the Buck Wild remix. One of my favorite producers of all time, Buck Wild. Cal Jader with Morning Mist off of the 1969 live release. Cal Jader plugs in. And yeah, that's what the Alcoholics remix used for the sample. Before that was Isaac Hayes, Early Sunday Morning off of the Shaft soundtrack. That weird song was Beastie Boys with Nettie's Girl, and I talked over Nick Wiz with Dizzy Brass before that. A couple weeks, all vinyl, Funky Corners, anniversary. What year are we? 2020, 12th anniversary. That's how we're going to do it. Catch you then, or at least next week before then.

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This Saturday morning, May 23rd, Memorial Day weekend, Maya, her latest, ASAP. Chris Brown and Obvious. Jill Scott, number one classic. You know you need that for an affirmation. And Golden. Kim, One Love jumps up to number 9 this week at Smooth R&B Radio. Something new from Kayla Brianna. She's the daughter of NBA legend Kenny Smith. And Energy, new from PJ Morton, Mutual, 90.9 FM WCDB.

It's a love that withstands time, space, and matter forever. Forever's a mighty long time. Here we are decades later. The sentiment is still the same. 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
1: 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This Saturday morning, May 23rd, Memorial Day weekend. And two in a row from Tim's. You had Dave and Tim's right there. Rain Dance and Tim's What You Need. Maxwell, number one classic. Come on, Ascension. Don't Ever Wonder. Raheem Devon, You, the 20th year anniversary edition, number 7 at Smooth R&B Radio. And something new from PJ Morton. Mutual, we played PJ Morton, R&B, also in Gospel Sunday mornings. He's on both charts. New from Durand Bernard. 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

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We throw some gospel classics in there, too. 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And Wale and Leon Thomas watching us. Joe featuring G-Unit, the number one classic now. Come on and ride with you. J. Don, I'll Be Good. 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And something new from Duran Bernard. Seeing him all over social media. Definitely doing his thing and overqualified. 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

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And Victoria Monet, Let Me. Neo, Up, Out, and Gone. 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Ari Lennox, Vacancy, number 5. 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

radio, the new number one song in the country today, and More Than a Friend. So there you go. Beyonce, the absolute classic. Come on, Maze featuring Frankie Beverly's Before I Let Go, The Homecoming Live. Tone Steph, Fly, last week's number one, down to number three this week. Down to number four, I should say. Smooth R&B Radio. And Something New from Snoop Dogg featuring Swizz Beatz. Got that cameo in there. And Step. New from Brent Faiyaz, the official new single, Butterflies. 90.9 FM WCDV.

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Mary Jane Girls, the Block Party Classic. 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Rick James, Felicia Ray, and Take Your Time, number 5 at Smooth Jazz Radio. Dennis Edwards of the Temptations fame, featuring Syeda Garrett, the classic, Don't Look Any Further. Kim Scott, Hide and Seek, and new Nathan Mitchell, Summertime, Summer Vibes. 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

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You got it on the Contemporary Jazz Cafe today. 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Saturday morning, 6 to 8. This Saturday morning, May 23rd, Memorial Day weekend. And Najee and Will Downing, Catch a Feeling. Mike.

son Evan and I have seen it, I think it's 6 times now. We're going for a 7th and 8th time. That movie is so good. And I noticed on BoxOfficeMojo.com that the Michael biopic is now the number 2 highest grossing movie of 2026 around the world. All right, it's such a great movie. Kim Waters before that and Sacks You Up. Melissa Morgan, Come On the Classic, Fool's Paradise. Kim and Boney James, the Boney James Joy and Pain, Amaze featuring Frankie Beverly remix, Give My Love. And new Nicholas Cole, Green Light. New from Pieces of a Dream, Heading Out. 90.9 FM WCDB.

0: Hi, it's Tori DeVito. 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

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Sunday morning, 6 to 10, we throw some gospel classics in there, too. 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Have some good, safe fun. Gerald Albright and More Than Enough, 2 weeks now at number one across the country at Smooth Jazz Radio. Stephanie Mills, the classic, You're Putting a Rush on Me, used to pack the dance floors. Michael Manny and Night Shift jumps up into the top 10 at Smooth Jazz Radio, number 7 across the country. Cheryl Lynn, another song that would pack the dance floors. Trivia question. First number 1 for producers Jimmy Jam and Terry Lewis. That song. Cheryl Lynn, an encore, number 1 on the R&B charts. Nils and Joy and Pain, 2 Joy and Pain Maze classics on the Smooth Jazz charts. And New Pieces of a Dream, Heading Out. New from Bob Baldwin, Hypnotic. Hep is the new hip. 100 Years of Cool. 94.

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Breaking news from Billboard, sad to hear. Rest in peace to Rob Bass. Passed away at the age 59 following a battle with cancer. Rob Bass, It Takes Two, Get on the Dance Floor, Joy and Pain. Oh my goodness. Rest in peace indeed, Rob Bass. It's the Contemporary Jazz Cafe today. 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And Adam Hawley featuring Everett Harp, Electric, number 6 at Smooth Jazz Radio. Change featuring Luther Vandross, the Block Party classic, The Glow of Love. Andrea Lisa and Rebecca Jade, Feeling Free. Sade, Hang On To Your Love. I remember when the album, was it Diamond Life? They used to have all these different posters all over New York City. And you go, Sade, what is that about? Till you found out. Oh, so good. Used to run that here at WCDB, the DJs. And new Bob Baldwin, Hypnotic. Hep is the new hip. 100 years of cool. New music coming at you from Lynn Roundtree featuring Big Mike Hart. And Flow. Then we'll hear from Skinny Hightower and Alex Parchman, Red Lights. 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

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We are indeed here at the University at Albany, part of the State University of New York. We're funded by the Student Association here at UAlbany. So we thank them for their support, and as always, we thank you for making us a part of your day right here on the Capital District's best in alternative music. Music you pretty much not going to hear any place else on the FM dial here in the Capital District. You can get it right here on WCDB Albany. It's Memorial Day weekend. We always take a moment to honor those who made the ultimate sacrifice so that we may enjoy the many freedoms we are blessed with. And many thanks to our veterans for their service. We do greatly appreciate you here on, well, every day. And Veterans Day, of course, and then Memorial Day for those who made the ultimate sacrifice. So happy Memorial Day weekend for those of you tuned in here, getting your weekly four-hour therapy session known as the Saturday Morning Edition of Jazz on WCDB Albany. I'm Bill McCann, if you haven't known that already. I'm your host each and every Saturday morning for this 4 hours of fun-filled excitement on WCDB. And today we're going to feature just a bunch of great music. We have some wonderful new releases. The great vocalist Lucy Yegazarian has a new one out called Hey Love, which is really, really nice. Features an all-star band, her husband Grant Stewart, along with Bruce Harris, Tardo Hammer, Peter and Kenny Washington, Johnny O'Neill. Miss Lucy Yegazarian, one of the best vocalists on the scene today, and I just love her. She does so much great stuff. So we're going to feature a couple things from her new CD out that she was kind enough to send me. It's called Hey Love, Lucy Yegazarian. So we're looking forward to that. We also got a brand new CD from Mr. Scott Hamilton. It's called The Ghost, The King, and I, featuring Scott Hamilton and strings, and it's out of the Netherlands. I saw a post from Scott Hamilton a few weeks back, and arranged to get a copy. And it features a wonderful trio out of the Netherlands: Rob van Bavel on the piano, Vincent Koenig on the guitar, with Frans van Geest on the bass with some strings. It's just wonderful. It's got some nice string pieces and some non-string pieces, but very, very good side. Excellent sound quality. Scott sounds wonderful as always. As you know, he's my favorite. And so we'll feature some of that. Also, some brand new music from the wonderful Allie Ryerson. The Allie Ryerson Quartet with Larry Ham, Lou Pappas, and Tom Melito. We'll feature some of that brand new CD. And speaking of Allie, she's going to be the capstone concert for the 2026 fall season of A Place for Jazz. And by the way, our concerts this fall will start at 7 o'clock, not 7:30. So make a note of that. 7 p.m. start in the fall at A Place for Jazz. And we got some wonderful concerts. And Allie Ryerson will be the capstone concert on November the 13th. So you can go to aplaceforjazz.org for all the details. As is our custom, we'll tell you about all sorts of wonderful music happening out and about in the area, a number of clubs, etc. We'll tell you about a wonderful promotion. We're going to have some great ticket giveaway for the Saratoga Jazz Festival coming up at the end of June. Danny Melnick has a wonderful lineup, as is his custom. And thanks to the folks at SPAC, we're going to have a tremendous ticket giveaway beginning on June the 6th. We're going to have a pair of lawn seats for each day. And then we're going to have the second grand prize will be a pair of lawn seats for both days to one lucky winner. And then our first grand prize will be a pair of amphitheater seats for both days of the festival to one winner. Plus, all winners get their very own Saturday Morning Edition of Jazz t-shirt to boot. How about them apples? So that'll be coming up beginning on June the 6th, so stay tuned for that. We'll also tell you about Jazz on J was announced.
That'll be taking place every Thursday from June through August, and that's on J Square across from Schenectady City Hall, each Thursday from noon to 1:30 p.m., and that'll begin on June the 4th with the Union College Jazz Ensemble and the Ellen Sinopoli Dance Company, and some great music. And last but certainly not least, we'll tell you about the wonderful second annual Galway Jazz Festival taking place Sunday, July the 12th from 11:30 a.m. to 9 p.m. at the Cock and Bull in Galway, with a host of great, great things. And also, Mr. Benny Benack III will be at Universal Preservation Hall next Friday night. And I brought along a little Benny. We'll feature a couple things from Benny. If you haven't seen Benny Benack III, a great trumpet player, very vivacious individual, a cool singer, does a lot of neat things. Anyway, he's going to be at the Universal Preservation Hall next Friday night. And then that's the 29th of May, for those of you playing at home. And you can go to @uph.org for all the information about that. Hazley Shaw would tell you, do yourself a favor, be your own best friend. 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It needs all the help it can get. And that means need you to do that voodoo that you do so well. 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And that message brought to you as a public service of the friendly folks here at 90.9 FM, WCDB Albany, online at WCDBFM.com. So this morning, wherever the muses take me, that's where we will go. And that and a whole bag of hot potatoes. I hope you can tune in to 90.9 FM, WCDB Albany. And finally, this morning we'll feature a nice segment for the wonderful guitarist Ron Eshte, who passed away earlier this week. He was 77, hailing from the West Coast, and definitely not a household name, but he was extremely well-regarded on the jazz scene. And Tim Coakley and I headed out to the Newport Beach Jazz Party many years ago. And I had the pleasure of meeting and seeing Ron perform. And he was very accessible. I had a chance. He was outside smoking a butt, and I went out and talked to him. Very accessible, very generous with his time. And I told him about a story in my early days as a college DJ, mispronouncing his last name. I didn't know how to pronounce his last name. It's Eshte, but it's spelled E-S-C-H-E-T-E. And I was pronouncing it Ron Eshte. Because what did I know? Anyway, some listener called me up to chastise me and tell me that I was mispronouncing it. It was pronounced Eshte. So what can I tell you? You know, if you don't know, you don't know. So anyway, but he got a kick out of that. So anyway, I brought along a nice mix of sides featuring Ron to honor his memory. So that'll be coming up this morning. So we got a bunch of new things, some old things, and, you know, all kinds of things in between, as we like to say. So let us get started. And also birthday features as time permits. Got Mr. Paul Quinichet, Big Joe Turner, Bob Florence, Bill Holman, Fats Waller, Ken Poplowski, Rosemary Clooney, and the mighty Bernard Charles Earl. And again, we got so much music piled up here, I got to stop talking. Let's get to the music. Hey, it's Memorial Day weekend. Always makes me think of this tune. The Gene Harris Trio Plus One. Ray Brown and Mickey Roker with Mr. Stanley Turrentine, going back to 1985 on the Concord label. The Battle Hymn of the Republic, written by Miss Julia Ward Howe. And this starts out, mm-mm-mm, and then gets even, mm-mm-mm-mm-mm-mm-mm. This doesn't get you going. Well, you know the rest. Check it out on WCDB Albany.

That's the wonderful Mary Stallings, going back to 1994 on the Concord label, doing Dedicated to You. Mary Stallings with the Gene Harris Quartet, and the side called I Waited for You. Paul Humphrey on the drums, Luther Hughes on the bass, Gene Harris on the piano, Mary Stallings on vocals, and the late Ron Eshte on the guitar. Ron passed away early this week. He was 77. And a beautiful tune. Sammy Kahn and company wrote that great composition. And Johnny Harmon and John Coltrane, of course, did a phenomenal version of that. Mary Stallings with the Gene Harris Quartet with the late Ron Eshte. More from Ron again in a moment. We started off that set with the Battle Hymn of the Republic for Memorial Day weekend. The Gene Harris Trio plus one, Gene on the piano, Ray Brown on the bass, and Mickey Roker on the drums, recorded live at the Blue Note in New York City back in 1985. And Stanley Turrentine on the tenor saxophone. Mr. T, indeed. Ron Eshte, again, passed away earlier this week. Not a household name, but a fine player, extremely well-regarded on the scene. I brought along a nice little stack of stuff from Ron. The Muses will drive the bus, and we'll feature some tasty things. Mary Stallings gave us Dedicated to You. Here's Ernestine Anderson with Ron Eshte, with Ray Brown and Mr. Benny Carter, Marshall Otwell and Jimmy Smith, the drummer, on the 1987 release on the Concord label called Be Mine Tonight. This is a nice up thing, Ernestine at her finest, and this is the title track. Ernestine Anderson and company with the late Ron Eshte right here on WCDB, Albany.

That's Mysterioso, a great tune written by Thelonious Monk. The Gene Harris Quartet featuring the late Ron Eshte on the guitar. Ron passed away earlier this week. He was 77 from the Left Coast. That's on a side called Like a Lover on the Concord label going back to 1992. Gene Harris at the piano, Ron Eshte on the guitar, Luther Hughes on the bass, and Harold Jones on the drum kit. Beautiful. And before that, the title track, Ernestine Anderson from Be Mine Tonight. Going back to 1987 on the Concord label, Jimmy Smith on the drums, Marshall Otwell on the piano, Ray Brown on the bass, Mr. Benny Carter on the alto, and the late Ron Eshte on the guitar, the wonderful Ernestine Anderson, Be Mine Tonight. Again, Ron Eshte, again, not a household name, but a fine guitarist. Had the pleasure of meeting him out in California a bunch of years ago. Tim Coakley and I were out at the Newport Beach Jazz Party hanging out with some great cats. And it was funny when Timmy and I first got to the hotel, walking in the lobby, and Houston Person was there chatting with Dina DeRose. And when Houston turned around, he saw Timmy and he goes, Coakley, C-O-A-K-L-E-Y. Timmy was just all tickled. The great Houston Person. Anyway, I digress as usual. But Mr. Ron Eshte. This is the Ray Brown All-Stars. Mr. Grady Tate on the drums. Gene Harris on the keyboard. Al Gray on the trombone. Ray Brown on the bass. And the late Ron Eshte on the guitar. Going back to 1986 on the Concord label, a side called Don't Forget the Blues. This is a tune called Bluesed Out. Mr. Ray Brown wrote this tune. The late Ron Eshte with the Ray Brown All-Stars right here on WCDB Albany.

That's the late Ron Eshte right there on a side called Now How My Heart Sings. The Ron Eshte Trio live at Steamers with Joe Bagg on the keys, Kendall Kay on the drums. It's on the Blueport record label going back to 2016. You Go to My Head. J. Fred Coots and Haven Gillespie wrote that. The late Ron Eshte passed away early this week. He was 77, not a household name, but a fine guitarist. And we brought in some tasty things this morning to bring you. We started off with the Ray Brown All-Stars featuring Ron on the guitar on a tune written by Ray called Bluesed Out. It's on a 1986 release on the Concord label called Don't Forget the Blues. Ray Brown on the bass, Al Gray on the trombone with Gene Harris on the piano, Grady Tate on the drum kit, and the late Ron Eshte on the guitar. Here's the Gene Harris Quartet, recorded live at the Sainte Chapelle Winery, going back to 1993 on the Concord label called The Little Piece of Heaven. Gene Harris, Luther Hughes, and Paul Humphrey, along with Ron Eshte. Going to hear Claire Fisher's Pensativa. The late Ron Eshte here on the Saturday morning edition of Jazz on WCDB, Albany.

There you go. That's the Gene Harris Quartet recorded live at the Sainte Chapelle Winery. Going back to 1993 on the Concord label, A Little Piece of Heaven. Gene Harris on the piano, Luther Hughes on the bass, Paul Humphrey on the drums, and the late Ron Eshte on the guitar. Ron passed away early this week. He was 77. 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Bill McCann here with you as your host for this, the Saturday morning edition of Jazz here on WCDB. We are here at the University at Albany, part of the State University of New York. 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And next Friday night at the Van Dyke Music Club, Kildare Trio, featuring Evan Jagels, Sebastian Green, and Wyatt Ambrose, along with Laura Andrea Laguia. 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Jason Emin Quartet tonight, Saturday the 23rd at 9 Maple Avenue up in Saratoga Springs. That's at 9 o'clock. Next Friday night, the 29th, the Dave Fisk Quartet. 9MapleAv.com for all the details. 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And Jazz Vespers at the First Reformed Church of Schenectady. Tomorrow, Sunday the 24th at 5 o'clock, Mr. Wayne Hawkins on some solo piano. And that's a little jazz for the soul, a little Jazz Vespers Sundays at the First Reformed Church of Schenectady. And next Tuesday, the 26th, Keith Prey's Big Soul Ensemble will be at the Cock and Bull in Galway, thecockandbull.com. And next Tuesday at the Lark Street Tavern in Madison Avenue in Albany, Capital Jazz Collective, thelarkstreettavern.com. And next Friday night, the wonderful Benny Benack III will be at Universal Preservation Hall at 7:30 p.m. We'll have some music from Benny later on in the program. And you can go to at uph.org for all the details. Teddy Foster and all the wonderful folks at UPH and Practice Collaborative. Mr. Benny Benack III, wonderful trumper. Again, he'll be at UPH next Friday night, the 29th. Hey, don't forget about the Saratoga Jazz Fest coming up June 27th and 28th up at SPAC. 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You can go to SPAC.org for all the details. And beginning on June the 6th, we'll be giving away our annual ticket giveaway for the Jazz Festival. 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So you can go to SPAC.org for all the details about the festival. And beginning June 6th is when we'll start our giveaways for that. Hey, Jazz on Jay was announced, the 2026 season of Jazz on Jay. Every Thursday in Schenectady, right across from City Hall, beginning at noon to 1:30. It'll kick off on June the 4th with the Union College Jazz Ensemble and the Ellen Snoppily Dance Company.
That'll be June through August, Jazz on Jay. And don't forget about the second annual Galway Jazz Festival taking place on Sunday, July the 12th at 11:30 till 9 p.m. at the Cock and Bull. You got some great bands, the Vinnie Murata Trio, Michael Benedict and Bop Batu, Tariq Shah Quartet, Out of the Box, the Janine Outerkirk Quartet, Keith Praise Listen, the Hot Club of Saratoga, and the Brass Machine. 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Hey, finally, next Saturday on this program, we'll celebrate the centennial birthday of the great Miles Davis, who will turn 100 on May the 26th. So next Saturday, 4 hours of the great music of Miles Davis. I hope you can tune in. In the meanwhile, a couple more featuring the late Ron Eshte, who passed away at 77. This is Gene Harris with Ron, along with Luther Hughes and Paul Humphrey on a side called Brotherhood, going back to 1995 on the Concord label. This Little Light of Mine, I'm gonna let it shine. Everybody, check it out right here on WCDB Albany.

That's the Gene Harris Quartet featuring the late Ron Eshte doing Old Funky Jeans, spelled G-E-N-E apostrophe S, written by Mr. Gene Harris. That's the title track, Funky Jeans, going back to 1994 on the Concord label. Gene on the piano, Luther Hughes on the bass, Paul Humphrey on the drums, and the late Ron Eshte on the guitar. And before that, we heard This Little Light of Mine, the Gene Harris Quartet from Brotherhood. Gene with Luther Hughes, Paul Humphrey, and the late Ron Eshte from 1995 on the Concord label. Ron Eshte passed away earlier this week. He was 77. Not a household name, but extremely well-respected on the jazz scene, particularly on the Left Coast. And had the pleasure of meeting him. And just a very accessible, nice guy. Tim Coakley and I were at the Newport Beach Jazz Party many, many years ago now. And Ron was hanging out. And I went over and introduced myself and told him a story about how when I was a new DJ, I had mispronounced his name. I thought it was Eshet because it's spelled E-S-C-H-E-T-E. And, you know, that's just how I pronounced it. I was chastised soundly by one of our listeners who called up. So I told him the story. He got a kick out of that. And I remember who the jazz musician was out there. They would call him Ron Ashtray. And anyway, Mr. Ron Eshte passed away again earlier this week. I thought we'd feature some nice things. And they had a long-time association with Gene Harris, and we got some nice snippets of that. Gene Harris, one of my favorite pianists. If you've listened to this show over the decades with any regularity, you know that to be the case. Well, as I always say, new music is what makes college radio great. And I got a brand new side from the wonderful Lucy Yegezarian, one of my favorite singers on the jazz scene. Lives down in New York City. If you ever get a chance to go see her perform, she's just phenomenal. She's got great taste and tune selection. It's not all the old tired things. And she just has a phenomenal sense of time and swing. She's right in the pocket. And, man, she just does it. So I thought we'd feature a couple things from her new recording. It's called Hey Love on La Reserve. Features an all-star band with her husband Grant Stewart on the tenor saxophone, Mr. Bruce Harris on the trumpet, Tardo Hammer on the piano, Peter Washington on the bass, Kenny Washington on the drums, they are not related, and Mr. Johnny O'Neill, a fine pianist. And you can see all these folks playing down in New York City at Mesro or Smalls, clubs like that. And anyhow, this is called Hey Love. We're going to hear a couple things. First, she's going to do a cool tune written by Leonard Feather called Blow Top Blues. And then a Jimmy Van Heusen tune, Come Dance With Me. Lucy Yegezarian, again, she got a brand new recording out called Hey Love. Let's check it out right here on WCDB Albany.

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1: That's the wonderful Lucy Yegazarian, her brand new recording called Hey Love. And that's Jimmy Van Heusen's Come Dance With Me. And we started off with Blow Top Blues, a great tune written by Leonard Feather. I think it was Leonard. It could be Lorraine, now that I think about it. I shouldn't presume. Let me take a look at the liner notes and see what that says, because it could be Lorraine. Well, I'll have to Google that. Anyway, Lucy Yegazarian heard on that with some nice trumpet work from Bruce Harris. And she's accompanied on this with Tardo Hammer on the piano, Peter Washington on the bass, Kenny Washington on the drums, Johnny O'Neill on the piano. This recording also features her husband, the great Grant Stewart, fine tenor saxophonist, Lucy Yegazarian. It's on La Reserve Records and brand new music. Many thanks to Lucy for laying that on me. And one of my favorite singers on the scene today. She just has great swinging, great sense of time. And picks hip tunes and, gives them a fresh feel. Even something like Come Dance With Me. You know, that's not the Sinatra Come Dance With Me. It's a cool arrangement. She did the arrangement with Grant Stewart on this recording. And just really cool stuff. We'll feature more of that in the weeks to come. Speaking of Lucy, she's a guest on one track on this brand new recording from Joe Syrian's Motor City Jazz Octet. It's on Circle 9 Records called A Blue Time. Joe Syrian, he's the leader on the drums. This recording features Adam Birnbaum on the piano with Paul Ballenbach on the guitar. And on this particular track, Mr. Boris Kozlov on the bass. And Carl Maragi on the saxophone, along with we got Dave Reichenberg on tenor as well, Nick Marchione on trumpet, Doug Beavers on the trombone. The wonderful Lucy Yegazarian heard here on a cool tune written by Gene DePaul. This is arranged by Mr. Doug Beavers, the trombonist on the session. And Teach Me Tonight, the wonderful Lucy Yegazarian right here with Joe Syrian and Motor City Jazz Octet. New music, it is what makes college radio great. Check it out right here on WCDB. Albany.

the shining pearl in the oyster that is SUNY. 90.9 FM, WCDB, Albany.

That's brand new music from the Allie Ryerson Quartet. That's a tune written by Ivan Lins and Alan Bergman, Commissar de Novo. And in parens, she has the island. Portuguese, I believe that means start over, to start over. Allie Ryerson with some wonderful cats, including Larry Hamm on the piano, Lou Pappas on the bass, and Tom Melito on the drums. More from that in just a moment. We heard that. Teach Me Tonight, Joe Sirian in the Motor City Jazz Octet featuring Lucy Yegazarian. New music on Circle 9 Records. And you can go to Circle, the number 9 Records, circle9records.com for more information about that. Teach Me Tonight. The Allie Ryerson Quartet, she says here on the one sheet, and you can find out, by the way, all about this at Allie Ryerson, A-L-I-R-Y-E-R-S-O-N, AllieRyerson.com. She says, the seed of an idea for this recording project was planted in 2020 as gigs and touring came to a halt due to the pandemic. Taking advantage of long stretches of time at home, I kept myself musically stimulated with writing projects, one of which was composing jazz solos based on the changes of jazz standards, initially for the benefit of my adult students. The solos proved to be a fun and effective way to teach essential elements of the jazz style via Zoom. Swing feel, jazz articulation, idiomatic jazz rhythms, playing on changes, etc. She says, we began touring, when touring started up again in late 2021, I was excited to take the solos a step further, so I began weaving them into my arrangements for live performances, sometimes pairing them with the original standards. My rhythm section seemed to enjoy the challenge of joining me on solely sections. Anyway, she goes on to talk about that. And her great side folks, Larry Hamm, Lou Pappas, and Tom Melito. And this ensemble, by the way, is going to be the capstone of the 2026 fall season at A Place for Jazz. And that concert will take place on Friday, November the 13th at 7 p.m., the Allie Ryerson Quartet at A Place for Jazz with Larry Hamm, Lou Pappas, and Tom Melito. You can go to aplaceforjazz.org for all the information about that. It's going to be great. I had the pleasure of seeing this group down at the winery down in the Hudson Valley last year. They just were really wonderful. And so I think you'll dig this this concert and this music. We're going to get another one from Allie and the group on this recording. And again, you can go to AllieRyerson.com for more information about that. I'm just consulting the muses for the moment, so bear with me. I like this one. It's called Cold Snap. Allie Ryerson, right here on 90.9 FM, WCDB, Albany. Now I'm just going to make sure we got the right button. I think we got it. Check it out on CDB.

That's brand new music from Mr. Scott Hamilton with a trio called The Ghost, The King, and I. Interesting name for a trio with a string trio as well. Salon de Musique, recorded live in concert in the Netherlands. The Ghost, The King, and I, featuring Scott Hamilton in strings. That's Rob Van Bavel on the piano, Vincent Koenig on the guitar, and Franz Van Geest on the bass. Hayemi Kim, Jun Kim, and Soyun Park on the strings. And that's a group again called Salon de Musique. It's on Sound Liaison Records out of the Netherlands. And Scott Hamilton had made a post about this a little while back, so I sent some shekels across the pond, and there you go. Scott Hamilton, my favorite on the planet. That's a tune called You Say Que Vous T'Aimer. Don't ask me what it means. I'm sure it's lovely. I guess I could Google it. But anyway, you're listening to 90.9 FM WCDB Albany. Bill McCann here with you till 12 noon on Saturday, until 2 p.m. on Sunday for the rebroadcast from 10 till 2 here on 90.9 FM WCDB Albany. We are here at the University at Albany, part of the State University of New York. 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So we thank them for their support. And as always, we thank you for making us a part of your day right here on the Capital District's best. 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And my apologies to Mr. Joe Shepherds, who does the engineering for the rebroadcast. I miscalculated my time, and I looked up and said, oh, I'm about 25, 30 seconds off. So my apologies, Joseph. I got to do a better job on that. But Joe Shepherds, wonderful alum of WCDB, and he does the engineering for the rebroadcast of this program. You can check this program out in its entirety Sundays from 10 a.m. until 2 p.m. All the pieces you miss on Saturday, you can check out on Sunday here on WCDB Albany. In that last set, Allie Ryerson from her new recording, the Allie Ryerson Quartet, with some nice cats, including Larry Ham, Lou Pappas, and Tom Melito. We heard an Allie Ryerson original called Cold Snap, and that group's going to be the capstone concert for the 2026 fall season of A Place for Jazz. On November the 13th, you can go to aplaceforjazz.org for more information about that. We're going to have five concerts. Jean-Michel Pilk, François Mouton, Ari Honig. The Pilk, Mouton, Honig trio will kick off the season of A Place for Jazz on Friday, September the 18th at 7 o'clock, a new starting time this fall, 7 p.m. And that'll be followed on October the 2nd by Nicole Zaratis' quartet. Then the Cookers on October the 16th with Eddie Henderson, David Weiss, Azar Lawrence, with Donald Harrison, George Cable, Cecil McBee, and Mr. Billy Hart. October the 30th, from California, the Ernie Watts Quartet, great tenor saxophonist bringing his working group from California. And then on November the 13th, the Allie Ryerson Quartet with Larry Ham, Lou Pappas, and Tom Melito. You can go to aplaceforjazz.org for all the details. A Place for Jazz, a wonderful 501c3 not-for-profit organization, all volunteer, no paid staff, just people doing what they love to bring the Capital District some awesome jazz. Founded back in 1987 by the late, great Mr. Butch Kahn, who wanted a place for jazz. And here we are almost 40 years later, keeping his legacy and dream alive of having truly a place for jazz, a place where people go listen to the musicians, become one with the music, without all the outside distractions. And look, I love going to a jazz club as much as anyone else, but, you know, you get the distractions, people talking, clanking the dishes, this, that, and the other thing. But concerts are a different animal, and he just wanted a place where people would go and really become one with the music and the musicians. And so that's what we have at A Place for Jazz. So go to aplaceforjazz.org. You can find out all about it. And again, we'll kick off our season on Friday, September the 18th. And then Allie Ryerson on November the 13th with her quartet. Aplaceforjazz.org. Well, let's get back to the music. Scott Hamilton, my favorite on the planet.
And this is a cool album on Sound Liaison Records with a wonderful trio from Netherlands, Rob Van Babel, Vincent Koenig, and Franz Van Geest. They do some things with the trio of strings also, and some things without. And let's check out this tune. This is Everything I Love. The Ghost, the King, and I is the name of the trio. And they're here with Mr. Scott Hamilton on WCDB, Albany.

That's Mr. Scott Hamilton doing Everything I Love from Cole Porter. Scott Hamilton on the tenor saxophone, Rob Van Bavel on the piano, Vincent Koenig on the guitar, and Franz Van Geest on the bass, recorded live in the Netherlands. It's on a side called The Ghost, The King, and I, featuring Scott Hamilton and strings, Mr. Van Bavel, Mr. Koenig, and Mr. Van Geest. They call themselves The Ghost, The King, and I. There you go, with Scott Hamilton, my all-time favorite on the planet. And before that, we heard the tune A-C-K-V-T-A-M-R. That's my Irish-Italian-German pronunciation. But I got a nice email from the wonderful Maggie McDougall, who said, "Hey, Bill, thought you might like to know that the translation is, I know that I'm going to love you." Well, thank you, Maggie. We appreciate you. The wonderful Maggie McDougall. She sings out and about and sings lots of great things in different languages, including Portuguese. So you should be on the lookout when she's out playing. You can go hear her sing, the wonderful Maggie McDougall. Thank you, Maggie. We appreciate you. We have such a great audience here on the Saturday morning edition of Jazz. All sorts of folks tuned in. Heard from the wonderful Peg Delaney. We have a lovely and popular Peg Delaney. And all sorts of folks checking in. We appreciate you as always. A wonderful audience here on the Saturday morning edition of Jazz. The biggest Monk fan on the planet checked in. He said it was AWOL last Saturday, but he caught the Sunday rebroadcast. And don't forget about the rebroadcast of this program Sundays, 10 a.m. until 2 p.m. All the pieces you miss on Saturday, you can check out on Sunday. Well, let's get back to the music. Next Friday night, Mr. Benny Benack III will be at Universal Preservation Hall up in Saratoga Springs for a wonderful concert. And if you haven't seen Benny, he's just quite the entertainer. Very engaging individual. And definitely not a wallflower. And but anyway, he does a great show. And he'll be at UPH next Friday night, the 29th. And you can go to @UPH.org for more information about that. A trumpeter and vocalist. And we're going to hear a couple of things. Here's Benny on the side called One of a Kind. We're going to hear the title track. And let me pull out the liner notes. He's got some good cats on this recording, as I recall. And he's got Joel Fromm on the saxophone, with Yotam Silberstein on the guitar, the great Emmett Cohen on the piano, Alex Claffey on the bass, and Ulysses Owens Jr. on the drums. Not a slouch in the bunch. Benny Benack III on trumpet and vocals. We're going to hear the title track written by Benny called One of a Kind. And then we're going to hear a cool jazzy piece written by Emmett Cohen called You Already Know. A couple from Mr. Benny Benack III from his side going back to 2017 called One of a Kind. And again, you can check him out next Friday night at Universal Preservation Hall up in Saratoga Springs. Teddy Foster and the folks at UPH and the wonderful Practice Collaborative bringing world-class jazz right here in your own backyard at UPH.org. Let's check it out right here on WCDB.

There you go. That's Mr. Benny Benack III. He's going to be at UPH next Friday night for a concert at 7:30 p.m. Universal Preservation Hall up in Saratoga Springs. And you can go to atuph.org for more information about that. That's a tune written by Emmett Cohen called You Already Know. It's on Benny's recording going back to 2017 called One of a Kind. Benny on the trumpet, Joe Fromm on the sax, with Yotam Silberstein on the guitar, Emmett Cohen on the piano, Alex Claffey on the bass, and Ulysses Owens Jr. on the drums. Benny Benack III, and again, next Friday night, May 29th at 7:30 p.m., Universal Preservation Hall at uph.org. Yeah. Just got a nice call. It was good to hear from my friend, Mr. Jay Donnarumma, checking in. And one of the all-time nice people. So we have such wonderful listeners here on the Saturday morning edition of Jazz. Always very thoughtful. And it was good to hear from folks. The wonderful Jay Donnarumma. Here's some new music from Mr. Doug McDonald. It's called Tribute to South Central. Doug is a guitarist. And he has a new side out. We're going to hear a tune written by Mr. Wes Montgomery called Mr. Walker. Let's check it out right here. New music on WCDB Albany. That would help if I had the button. There you go.

That's All Blues. Roosevelt Hoover III on the keys with, who's he got on that track? He's got Joel Berman on the trumpet, Dan Robbins on the bass, and Phil Hawkins on the drums. It's on a new recording called Backyard Blues. Roosevelt Hoover III doing some Miles Davis. Speaking of Miles Davis, this coming week will be his centennial birthday. Tuesday, May the 26th will be the centennial birthday of Miles Davis. And next Saturday, we'll be doing 4 hours of the great Miles Davis's music. So be sure to tune in next Saturday, the 30th of May, for the Miles Davis Centennial Tribute right here on the Saturday morning edition of Jazz on WCDB Albany. And before that, we heard Doug McDonald, his latest called Tribute to South Central. We heard a nice Latin-y flavored version of Wes Montgomery's Mr. Walker. Doug McDonald on the guitar with Wayne Cobham on the trumpet, flugelhorn, and flugelbone. Richard Turner Jr. on the keys, Del Atkins on the bass, and Eric McCain on percussion. Doug McDonald, Tribute to South Central New Music. You can go to DougMacDonald.net for more information about that. Billy Childs has a new recording out called Triumvirate with Matt Penman on the bass and Ari Honig on the drums. It's on Mac Avenue again. MacAvenue.com's BillyChilds.com. We're going to hear the tune called Lazy Afternoon, written by Mr. John Latouche and Jerome Maroche, if I'm pronouncing that correctly. Probably not, but that's okay. Let's check it out right here. New music from Billy Childs on WCDB Albany.

That's Billy Childs, his new recording on Mack Avenue Records called Triumvirate. Matt Penman on the bass and Ari Honig on the drums. Billy Childs at the piano doing Lazy Afternoon. Bill Holman celebrated his 99th birthday this past Thursday up in the big 52nd Street in the Sky, born May the 21st, 1927. He passed away in 2024. And he has a huge discography if you want to check him out. This is from the Lou LaRoyna collection. It's called The Bill Holman Band, Brilliant Corners, The Music of Thelonious Monk. And here's a tune called Bempsha Swing. Bill Holman. Check it out right here on WCDB Albany.

That's Mr. Bill Holman right there doing a tune written by Thelonious Monk called Bempsha Swing. It's on a side called Brilliant Corners, the Bill Holman Band, the music of Thelonious Monk. And that's on the JVC label from the Lou LaRonia Collection going back to 1997. Bill Holman, born on May the 21st, 1927. He passed away in May of 2024. His 99th birthday this past week. The next gentleman will sneak in as we head into the last hour will be Mr. Bob Florence. Bob celebrated his 94th birthday up in the Big 52nd Street in the Sky this past Wednesday, born May the 20th, 1932. He passed away in May of 2008. Also from the Lou LaRonia Collection, the Bob Florence Limited Edition with All the Bells and Whistles is the name of the recording on Mama Records. And we're going to hear a tune called The Fly By Nights. Mr. Bob Florence and the Limited Edition right here. We'll send this out to Mr. Jay Floreda and Nick Mondello. They're going to be heading off to the International Trumpet Guild Conference, the annual International Trumpet Guild Conference in Rochester, New York. I'm sure they'll have lots of fun hanging out with all the cats. Let's check it out. This band's got some great trumpeters in it. I'm sure they know. Let's check it out right here on WCDB Albany.

There you go. That's the Bob Florence Limited Edition doing the Fly-By Nights on Mama Records from the Lou LaRoyna Collection. The CD's called With All the Bells and Whistles. Send that out to Jay Florida and Nick Mondello. 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Bill McCann here with you as your host for this, the Saturday morning edition of Jazz here on WCDB. We are here at the University at Albany, part of the State University of New York. 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Music you're pretty much not going to hear anyplace else on the FM dial here in the Capital District. You can get it right here on 90.9 FM WCDB Albany. Hey, don't forget about the rebroadcast of this program. 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Mr. Paul Quinichet, one of the disciples of the great Lester Young, celebrated his 110th birthday up in the big 52nd Street in the Sky last Sunday. Born May 17th, 1916, he passed away in May of 1983, the vice president, if you will. And here he is on a cool side called Four Basie, going back to 1957 with Mr. Shad Collins, Nat Pierce, Freddie Green, Walter Page, and Joe Jones, the All-American Rhythm Section, as they were known. Let's check it out right here. This is a tune called Rock by Basie. Paul Quinichet right here. Classic Jazz on WCDB Albany.

That's Mr. Paul Quinochet, 110 years old, up in the big 52nd Street in the sky last Sunday, the vice president, so to speak, a true disciple of Lester Young, and on a side called Four Basie on the Prestige label going back to 1957. Shad Collins heard there on the trumpet, Nat Pierce on the piano, Freddie Green on the guitar, Walter Page on the bass, and Joe Jones, Jonathan Jones on the drums. Mr. Paul Quinochet, Rockabye Basie. Here's Count Basie with Mr. Joe Turner. Big Joe Turner celebrated his 115th birthday up in the big 52nd Street in the sky this past Monday, born May 18th, 1911. Passed away in November of 1985. Doing oldie but a goodie every day. Every day I have the blues. Joe Turner with Count Basie and his orchestra on the Pablo release going back to 1980 called Kansas City Shout. Some tasty jazz right here on WCDB Albany.

0: WCDB Albany. Once you pop, you can't stop.
1: Yes, yes, yes, it is. My. World's most happy creatures, tell me what can worry be. I'm crazy about my birds, birds crazy about me. Miss Cupid was the teacher, and the reason we agree, I'm crazy about my birds, birds crazy about me. Talk and get that book, hold it in your hand, keep a steady lookout, you can understand. It's an A1 combination, perfect E and G. I'm crazy about my birds, birds crazy about me, yeah.

0: do it, do it, yeah. 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Yeah.
1: There you go. That's Thomas Fats Waller. Celebrated his 122nd birthday up in the big 52nd Street in the sky. This past Thursday, born May the 21st, 1904, passed away in December of 1943. Young man when he passed. And, you know, left us a lot of great tunes. Crazy About My Baby. Baby's Crazy About Me. Fats Waller. Ken Poplowski left us way too soon earlier this year, passed away in February at the age of 66. Just celebrated his 67th birthday up in the big 52nd Street. Actually, today is his 67th birthday up there, on May the 23rd, 1959. And so this is the Eddie Higgins Quintet with Scott Hamilton and Ken Poplowski on a Venus side going back to 2008 called A Handful of Stars. This is a nice tune written by Jerome Kern. It'll feature Ken on the clarinet called In Love in Vain. The Eddie Higgins Quintet with Jay Lenhart and Eddie Higgins, Scott Hamilton, Joe Ascione, and the late Ken Poplowski on his birthday. Let's check it out right here on WCDB Albany.

That's the wonderful Ken Poplowski on the clarinet. Today's his birthday up at the big 52nd Street in the Sky. Born May 23rd, 1959. From A Handful of Stars, the Eddie Higgins Quintet, featuring Scott Hamilton and Ken Poplowski doing Jerome Kern's In Love in Vain. Joe Ascione on the drums. Jay Lenhart on the bass, Eddie Higgins on the piano with Scott Hamilton and Ken Poplowski on the Venus record label going back to 2008. Rosemary Clooney celebrating her 98th birthday up in the big 52nd Street in the Sky today. Born May the 23rd, 1928. She passed away in June of 2002. Here she is with the Count Basie Orchestra, directed by Grover Mitchell on the Concord label going back to 1998. And this is Old Devil Moon. Rosemary Clooney on her birthday right here on WCDB Albany.

That's Rosemary Clooney with the Count Basie Orchestra, directed by Grover Mitchell, doing Old Devil Moon. That's on a side on Concord called At Long Last, from the Tom Yonkins collection. Rosemary Clooney on her birthday. This gentleman's having his 85th birthday tomorrow up in the big 52nd Street in the Sky, known as the Mighty Burner. This is the title track from one of his all-time classics, probably his most classic recording. Features Virgil Jones on the trumpet, Houston Person on the tenor sax, Melvin Sparks on the guitar, Idris Muhammad on the drums, and Buddy Caldwell on the congas, produced by late Bob Porter. Going back to December of 1969, the Mighty Burner, Charles Erland on the Hammond B3. We'll send this out to my good friend, Mr. Lee Cervillo, who digs him some B3. This is on the Prestige label, and it's called Black Talk. Charles Erland right here with some classic jazz on WCDB Albany. And it says here, the title track came about when Erland and Houston Person on a gig began playing Eleanor Rigby with Altered Changes. It says Erland later composed a new melody in the studio, and it went on to become an enormous hit, it says here, spending most of 1970 on the bestseller charts. Here you go, Black Talk, a contrafact on Eleanor Rigby. Let's check it out right here on WCDB Albany.

That's Charles Erlin right there, the Mighty Burner, on a classic on the Prestige label going back to 1969 called Black Talk. Charles Erlin on the Hammond B3, Virgil Jones on the trumpet, Houston Person on the tenor with Melvin Sparks on the guitar, Aegis Muhammad on the drums, and Buddy Caldwell on the congas. The Mighty Burner, and before that, Black Talk. Charles Erlin celebrating his 85th birthday up in the Big 52nd Street in the Sky tomorrow. It's Memorial Day weekend, and we take a moment to remember those who made the ultimate sacrifice so that we can enjoy our hamburgers and hot dogs and parades and all the rest of that stuff that we oftentimes take for granted. And so here's Clark Terry and Bob Brookmeyer from The Power of Positive Swinging on the mainstream record label doing the Battle Hymn of the Republic for all those who made the ultimate sacrifice right here on WCDB Albany.

There you go, the Battle Hymn of the Republic, Julia Ward Howe, Clark Terry, and Bob Brookmeyer, along with Roger Kellaway, Bill Crow, and Dave Bailey. Indeed, going back to 1965 on the mainstream record label, The Power of Positive Swinging. Happy Memorial Day, and many thanks to those who made the ultimate sacrifice so that we could enjoy all the wonderful freedoms that we have in this great country. And a nice note from Lee Saravillo. Lee and his lovely bride, Diane, hanging out with the Korzakwinskis, Neil and Greta. Checking out some jazz here on the Saturday morning edition of Jazz. Don't forget about, you can check out the rebroadcast of this program Sunday mornings at 10 right here on WCDB. All the pieces you miss on Saturday, you can check out on Sunday. And as Martha Stewart would say, and that's a good thing. The rebroadcast of the Saturday morning edition of Jazz Sundays at 10 right here on WCDB Albany. Hey, speaking of good things, coming up at noon on Saturday, Sir Walford with the many moods of Sir Walford. You know, they call it that because you never know what you're going to get. It all depends upon the many moods of Sir Walford coming up at noon on Saturday, if you're listening on Saturday. And that's indeed a good thing. Hey, speaking of good things, all kinds of great jazz happening tonight, Saturday the 23rd, at the Landing Hotel at Rivers Casino up in Schenectady, 6 o'clock, Al Santoro and friends. Next Friday night at the Landing Hotel, Maddie Steck's in the 518. Gene O'Connor and Azam Hamid tonight, the 23rd, at 6 o'clock at the Roosevelt Room up in Troy. And next Friday night at the Van Dyke Music Club, the Killdeer Trio and Laura Andrea Leguia. And next Saturday, the Bowden Canal Trio at Stella Pasta Bar and Bistro, the Van Dyke Music Club, StellaPastaBar.com. Down at Lydia's Cafe in Stone Ridge, Patty Greco's Sunshine Trio with Joe Tranquina, Lou Scott, and Larry Malestra. And up at 9 Maple Avenue tonight, Saturday the 23rd at 9 o'clock, the Jason Emmond Quartet. Next Friday the 29th, Dave Fisk and his quartet. Jeff Halstead, Saturday, that's tonight at Panzas. Don't forget Sinatra and Friends every Sunday at Panzas. And tomorrow, Gene O'Connor and Azam Hamid will be at the Franklin Square Market Barn Restaurant in Saratoga Springs, beginning at 4 o'clock. Wayne Hawkins, Jazz Vespers, Sunday the 24th at 5 o'clock at the First Reformed Church of Schenectady. And what else we got for you? Next Tuesday, Keith Prey's Big Soul Ensemble at the Cock and Bull in Galway, thecockandbull.com. Also, Capital Jazz Collective at the Lark Street Tavern next Tuesday, the 26th. At 7 o'clock. Mr. Benny Benack III, the wonderful trumpeter and vocalist, will be at Universal Preservation Hall next Friday, May 29th at 7:30 p.m. And Jeff Siegel reminds me that the Levin Brothers will be at Cafe Lena next Thursday, the 28th. Go to cafelena.org for more information about that. As Lee Shaw would tell you, do yourself a favor, be your own best friend. 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I'm Bill McCann. I'll be back next Saturday morning for another 4 hours of fun-filled excitement. Same bat time, same bat channel. And as is customary when we do our Memorial Day weekend show and our 4th of July show, Mr. Ray Charles with America the Beautiful. Until next Saturday, when we do 4 hours of Miles Davis for a centennial, hope you can tune in. As I like to say, have yourself a great week.

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This is the Diz. This is your lesson, that is. Advising you, if you want to hear some good music,

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Pleasant good afternoon. what a day, what a day, what a week. Anyway, I'm been blessed to be here with you all, and you've been blessed to hear me. And the word of the day is fate. Yes, fate. That's the word of the day, week, month, and years. Fate. Mankind has lost its fate. Not all of them. Human beings continue to have fate. Look the word up, fate. Explain it to your children and let them know. While they are going to be living in this world, they must have faith. Faith will strengthen you and carry you through all the different changes in which we are going through day, months, years, and time. Fate is having to know there's something greater than man himself, which is created by the Almighty in his own image. And you must have faith to understand there's a living God who's the true man, because he built us in his own image. It's that we are now living among each other, and we could see each other, and we could destroy each other if we choose to. Understand? We could love each other. We could help each other. And more so, we could live together as one. This land of ours, what we call Earth, do not belong to us. We occupy the Earth. But mankind have turned the Earth into a bargain chip, fighting over land, space, minerals, gold, technology. What is this? Is fighting and killing each other for what? God did not put us on this piece of land or earth for us to try to destroy ourselves and try to destroy the earth itself. Before the earth is destroyed, he rather come with destruction on us, who he destroy, who he create. He create us in his own image. That means if he wants to get rid of us, he can. And that's why you must have faith. Have faith in him. That's evil. Everything is going to be all right. Do not let mankind, who is not kind to man, woman, or child, is selfish, greedy, self-centered, and most of all, he's jealous. He wants to become God. He could never be. Take a look at what is happening with the United States or any empire. What went above God and do not have faith in God, they lose it all. From Rome to Egypt to London, you know, USSR, Soviet Union,
Even China going to lose it all because they don't have no faith in the Almighty. All they have faith in is the material things which they call money. Money and no love for each other. So when you don't have love for each other, you will fight among each other until the Almighty say, enough is enough. I got to show them who am I. I am the highest of all. I'm the greatest of all. I created you. I bring you into this world. And I can demolish you if I choose to. But he gave us a chance. He gave his one beloved son he had to come as one of us on this planet. His name was Jesus. And he sacrificed his son so his son can save us all. A lot of us have sons and daughters. You would never do that. Don't even want to think about it. But, you know, I used to say God is good. I don't say that no more. I say God is great all the time. You just have to have faith. And right now, the Almighty God is checking our faith. Who don't have faith will be on the sideline. He just live day by day. Do what he does, or he or she. And I say, man as well as woman need to get in the condition of know, why are you on this piece of land which is called earth? What is your main objective of being alive? Life is the most extension thing a man or a woman or a child can possess. Money, land, and material things all stay behind. Will always be there. But you, as a human, is occupying the time of how long your lifespan is and what you do with it and how you serve the Almighty. A lot of us is looking for the Almighty in such a different ways that all you have to do is look inside of you and see who you are and what you are. Bring the goodness of you out. And when things are getting hard, you talk to the Almighty within yourself. You got a soul. And that soul of yours is the bridge to the Almighty. And that love you have is also a bridge to the Almighty. A connection. So don't think that you can't believe in it and have faith in it, but to know that the Almighty runs all things on this land, this earth, this planet, this universe. It's a wake-up call. Babylon is sinking little by little, but we could slow it down. Don't give up.
America, don't give up on each other. America will always be here. But it won't be the same America in which a lot of us came into. It's going to change. And you better be on the right side of the changes, because if you're not, you will be consumed. I don't mean talking about consume where you're actually eating up and die or whatever. We're all going to pass on eventually.

you fear no one except him. And you don't want to fear him. You must love him. But some of us fear him because we know he could do a lot of different things to us, who he create. So why not love him and take care of each other and love each other? Look at each other as one. Oneness. You only got one heart. One destiny to live as best as you can. And to help each other to live the best life they can. Love your neighbors as you will love thyself. Those words are true facts. Because I love my neighbors, even though some of them are hypocritical and some of them are racist, I still have to love them because they are a part of me. And they, if they don't know better, that's their problem. If they don't know to love me or to understand me or to understand others around their surrounding. We are unique in every way the Almighty made us. And we don't own this land. This land and this planet will always be here. But you, as human being, is just a time. When your time expires, it expires. You can't buy it. You can't rent it. You can't lease it. So have faith. Look up the word faith and believe in faith. Then you will also believe in yourself. And your children will believe in you. And your children's children, they will have faith as well. I don't know, but my life is a purpose why God put me on this beautiful planet. And this world of ours is wonderful. It's a beautiful world. It's the human beings and the mankind who lives in it make us see the worst of it as well as the best of it. Let's live for the best of your time while you're on this planet and connect with the Almighty. You see, it's a spirit, it's a force. And when you die, your spirit goes up into the atmosphere or whatever it is, the energy. And that energy is what gives us life. Take a look at your body. Your own body is such a unique way of created the baby. My two sons, when I look at them and I held them where they was young and to see they mature into good human beings. I was talking to a friend of mine, his name is Cedric Carter, went to school here, and I watched Cedric graduate, got married, being a part of his marriage, and watch him have his kids, and now the youngest of his kid is got a 4.0 average out of the College of Buffalo. Extended. Made me feel so proud. I'm proud of Cedric too because of the hard work he put in and live like a human being and give back and not trying to be who he's not or what he's not. He's just being Cedric, just like Sir Walford. I'm being Sir Walford.

the reggae ambassador. You know, life can be wonderful only if you give it a chance and embrace the Almighty which is in you. All of us have the Almighty. He created us in His own image. Look at each other, and when you look at each other, you will see yourself within each other. I got this album. I'm going to play the first track. It's by a friend of mine who's going to be at the Lake House today at 3 o'clock. They're celebrating 80. And he's from 80. And he's representing his country and the world. His name is Luko. L-U-K-O. Adafi. A-D-I-J-A-F-F. I. He's a Haitian artist which happened to live in my area of Colony, and we met, and he told me he toured with Bob Marley and many other artists and see the world and was on top of the world. You know, but that life of his, he left it behind to start this new journey in which I'm helping him, manage him and guiding him, have faith in him and pushing him to the extreme where he never been exposed to. I mean, he was making money, but there was something missing. And it fell apart. And he realized he has to come back to the Almighty and ask the Almighty to forgive him for the blessing he had. And he still got the blessing, because this is a part of the blessing in which he's putting out the message for each and every one of us to adapt to and enjoy, and to inspire us to do better in our lifetime. Go check him out at the Washington Park Playhouse, the Lake House. He will be on at 3 o'clock. This festival start at 12 and run until 6 o'clock. If it rain, it's going to be inside of the Lake House. Enjoy the culture of 80. 80 happened to be the first Caribbean island to get its independence from slavery. It has opened the door for all Caribbean people in the Caribbean world. Of countries in the Caribbean to be free of the slavery of mankind who have brought slavery on themselves. Slavery started in Africa. Africans would sell their own in the sense of when they conquer somebody. They turn them into their slave. The mankind have seen a way of making money out of it. And I say unto those, slavery continue today. And that's why these countries are fighting over something they cannot hone. They can't hone human beings. Human beings are there to be fruitful and multiply and to live a joyful life. And that's what the world wants.
They don't want to have somebody telling them what to do, how to do it. The system was designed that way. As they say, it's what they teach you, it's what we know. BS. It's what we teach ourselves, it's what we know. You teach yourself, you know a lot. You make better choices. And in life, choices are there for you to make, and mistakes are there for you to learn. That's from the Reggae Ambassador telling you how it is in the real world. You make a mistake, you don't keep making mistakes. It become a habit form. But when you correct the mistake and you learn from the mistake, you move on. And that's where the word fate comes in. You have to have fate within you and bring it out for you those to see that you are who you are. Listen to the words of Luko Adafi. Come and check him out at 3 o'clock at Washington Park at the Playhouse, the Lake House. And if it's raining, it's inside and it's free. Come and enjoy the culture of Haiti, the first Caribbean country to break free from slavery. It's a movement. And that movement is going on right now all over the world, different places. Enjoy. My name is Sir Walford. You could reach me here, area code 518-442-4242. Or go online. Go online and check it out. Also, tonight, Junior Toots, the son of the legendary Toots and the Toots, Albert Toots and the Maytaz, is going to be in Woodstock May 30th. He's going to be at the Colony Room. He's making a statement too. And he's going to be in Albany. Very soon in Albany, I'll let you know the date. And we mentioned the date last week, but I'm programming in the Woodstock area. Big up to Leah. I know he's going to be interviewed by me right here on 90.9 FM. And he's going to talk about his father and talk about his legacy and talk about the movement of what Toots and the Maytaz is doing in this time. So a lot of excitement is happening. Let's enjoy right now Luko Adafi. Listen to the words, and as I say, you have until 3 o'clock to come see him perform a 45-minute set. And he has a great band. And I'm telling you, when you hear them, you're going to feel the energy and you're going to have faith in who you are and what you are.

Yes, that's my man, Luco. I must say, he is one of them artists who's versatile. And when I say he's versatile, I mean he has three languages: French, Spanish, English, and another one he knows, you know. And he had traveled the world, he see the world, and he see the world is in pain right now. The world is in pain, and he wrote that song back in 2023. And now he's getting the recognition for what he have put out. So you got a chance to come see him free right here in Washington Park, Albany, New York. One of the most beautiful park we ever have, because we just had the Tulip Fest, which was wonderful, beautiful Tulip Fest. People from all over the world come to check out our tulips, you know. Well, now today they're going to check out one of the best culture coming out of the Caribbean, Haiti. So it started already at 12 o'clock and run until 6. Luca will be taking the stage at 3 o'clock. And you could also check out Luca every Wednesday at Open Mic at 18 Wolf Road at AJW Caribbean Restaurant. And that's from 8 p.m. to 11 o'clock every Wednesday. Open mic. And that's a wonderful thing. Free. Again, you know, we have the best in our concept of colony. And we bring in the best out of what colony on our backyard has as musicians and players of instrument. I bring it to you, you enjoy it. I'm just the messenger. Anyway, the messenger is going to let you hear what the messenger bring to Open Mic. This was Open Mic this weekend, right here in AJW Caribbean Restaurant this past Wednesday. Enjoy.

0: think we might slow it down this time. We'll slow it down, slow it loose, and the key of A. Start on the run.
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2: 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And the backing of Cool Universe, our house band. One love.

1, 2, 3, 4.

This is WCDB Albany. WCDB Albany. Yes. Go ahead, Bobby. A lot of these artists never got played on the radio. And so Wofford, bring it to you live. Coming out of AJW Caribbean Restaurant, 18 Wolf Road, each and every Wednesday. This is what we do best. We brought music to Wolf Road.

0: All right, thank you very much. Just want to switch out guitars here for a minute. Go to the next one. One more?
1: Bobby's got one more. He's going to switch guitars for us. And then we're going to bring up whoever's first on that list. See, we got a lot of guitar players coming in tonight. Jerry Deegan.
2: How's Jerry Deegan?
1: All right. There's going to be a lot of stuff happening.

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0: come to sign up on the list and just play some stuff, sing some stuff. Our band is pretty good. They know pretty a lot of things. So we feel like you want to do something, come and sign up and have some fun with us. Who's first on that list? Whoever's first, get up and let's do it, man. Come on. Charles, we need you. All right, this is what it's all about. We just like having fun with you guys. Every Wednesday, we're here doing this thing, having a little fun. Luco Ajapi coming up next. He's going to do one by himself, and then we're going to join him after that. Luco Ajapi. Yeah.
1: Charles, can I get another song, please? Can you fix my guitar more on the voice?
2: Take my phone, check my teeth. Because of the Haitian flag, I'm doing something regarding Haiti, like my country, where I grew up. That's what the song is all about in French. Because Mon Village, in my village, it's an original song. This is what I'm going to do. I grew up in Village La Motte. It's a village where I grew up. So I'm going to respect my people in Haiti. This one called My Village, Mon Village.

0: 80. And it's been 20 years that I sang that song. So we're going to train with the band, and I'm going to do some tribute again to Bob Marley.
1: So where are they?

0: Tony Burke, we coming to Burke Star, coming up next in the house. We gonna try something different, bro.
1: We asked kids what it took to be a dad. This is what they had to say.
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6: Yes, if you like what you heard, it's going to be free at Washington Park at 3 o'clock at the Park House, the Lake House, you know, right on the lake. It started at 12 and going until 6 o'clock. Luco Adafi will be taking the stage at 3 o'clock. So if you want to see this guy in live, and he got some of his music he's going to be giving to those who would like to hear his music, going to have the music there as well, and will talk to you. Oh, yes, he likes to talk a little bit about 80 and is traveling with Bob Marley. You know, he went on tour with Bob Marley and many other artists. And that's why he's so versatile. And, you know, he asked me to be his manager. I say, why me? He say, why not you? You know, at first I thought it was a joke. But we clicked the first time we saw each other. And he got some rough edges, you know. And I have to try and smooth them out, because one of the things he has to learn to do is to listen and not to get excited. He likes to, if something the way his soul is, it excites him when something good happens, you know, and just, it's normal, but not too normal. And that's the thing I'm working on, is to calm him down and make him do things slowly, not in haste, not in fastness. But he loves his music, and he loves writing his music and putting beats to his music. He got a studio, and I watch him work in his studio, and now he got a band. This brother is ready to fly, you know, and I'm going to fly with him, you know, because I already got him taken off on the hair strip. You know, he was taxiing. Now he's ready to take off. And you could watch him taxi today for the takeoff for tomorrow. So come out to Washington Park at the Lake House at 3 o'clock. He will be on stage at 3 o'clock. The 80 Festival is going on from 12 o'clock till 6 o'clock. Different artists, different speakers, and good food, beautiful. Just come and seat yourself, you know. That's all I can say is to come out and see it for yourself, you know. Because, as I say, my phone is ringing off the hook like crazy. And I'm just excited to be a part of the takeoff. Anyway, let's continue with Where You Could See Him on Wednesday as well at 18 Wolf Road at AJW.com.

and see, they can play music for anybody. Now, this next artist is a cool artist. Real cool. Real cool. And he get into the blues and he get into the soul. He's just down to earth. Let's enjoy him. If you need to hear me, call me. Call me at area code 518-442-4242. And these artists are available for bookings. So if you need them to play somewhere, get in touch with me and I will set it up for you. And also go on Facebook Live right now to enjoy some of Sir Walford, the Reggae Ambassador, live. I'm in my white today because I'm representing AT. You know, Jamaicans, Rasta style, white. You know, with a crown on my head. You know, as they say, how them say it in Bob Marley style? Let him wear it. You know, let him wear it. All right, back to the music. This is WCDB Albany. And this guy can play the guitar. Check it out. Turn it up, turn it up.

York on the strip of Wolf Road, where you can get this every Wednesday at 8 o'clock at 18 Wolf Road. And this is coming from our backyard, right here. All these artists are right here.

0: Wow. Yeah. I haven't played that one in a long time.
1: No, it's been a couple of decades.
0: It's been a couple of decades. Literally a couple of decades.

Restaurant each and every Wednesday from 8 to 11, 18 Wolf Road. You could catch this, not but the best, on the strip of Wolf Road in Colony, New York.

0: star in the house, y'all.
1: Mosh it up.
0: Mosh it up. What's happening now? What's going to happen now? What's going to happen now with this? Jim, we're going to ask George to get on drums.
2: Yes, sir.
0: Is it George's turn?
2: Oh, I'm singing.
0: Oh, you're singing. Oh, excuse me. What? Okay, we got a little treat here. Yeah.
3: Well, you like it, man.
1: Like that tongue drive.
4: No, I get it.
3: I like that.
4: Yeah.
3: It's okay, man. I know you. Thank you. Good. Yeah. Do something.
4: Yeah.
3: Very strong.
5: Definitely could catch this at 18 Wolf Road each and every Wednesday from 8 to 11 o'clock at AJW Caribbean Restaurant, right on the strip across from Colony Center next to Men's Warehouse. And here comes another brother from Africa. He's on the drum and he's a singer. Plain reggae. His name is George.

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That's a drama. 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And Charles on the guitar. Two Africans at it, mashing it down. And Ben on the keyboard. An American, African-American, on the keyboard. Yes, Rasta. Mash it. As I say, they are for hire. You want them? Get in touch with me, Sir Walford.

0: Right? Live your life you love every time, man. You know. Yeah, man.
1: Yeah, I got it tonight, man. I see it. I got it.
0: This is me.
2: These guys love what they do, man, and I love having them. All right, everybody, come and enjoy this one. Sing along. This is what you get at 18 Wolf Road each and every Wednesday from 8 p.m. until 11. Yes, send this to the world.

0: Yeah, man, that's what Sir Walford do in Albany.
1: Thank you, man. We got it, man. You got it, man. Give it up for George in the house. George James doing his thing, boy. Wow, so to end this, boy, we're going to have Bertie Lieber. You got your Tony?
2: Yeah.
1: Bob, come on up, man. We're going to end with Jerry playing bass. He wants to play some bass on some rock.
0: Yeah, I'm going to be cutting out shortly. At 2 o'clock, I'm out of here. I gotta make it down to the place called Washington Park for 3 o'clock to put my buddy from 80 on stage. I'm gonna MC him and give him a send off, you know. As I say, he's about to taxi. And he's going to take off. And this takeoff is coming out of Washington Park today as we celebrate 80's festival, the first festival of 80 in Washington Park. And hopefully it'll be an annual one. Come down. It already started at 12 o'clock. Other artists is on before, and I'm going to be other artists after him. And great food, great people, and a lot of colorful things down there. So come out and enjoy yourself. If it's raining, it's going to be inside. So you don't have to worry about the rain, you know. I don't know if they are having it outside yet or is it all inside right now. It's probably by inside because it's kind of cool out, you know. But anyway, I want to see you guys Wednesday at ANJW Caribbean Restaurant, 18 Wolf Road, each and every Wednesday from 8 p.m. to 11, open mic, and it's free for the public. And you got international and national people from the area who come out to play and present, keep up their craft. A lot of them were professional and still professional musicians, and they play in different bands. And if you ever need any of them, please get in touch with Sir Walford, area code 518-522-2406. Again, that number is area code 518-522-2406. Whether for birthday, weddings, whatever, private function, corporate, you name it, and family reunion, we got it. You know, look for us. Some of these artists are playing in the Capital District and up in Saratoga and in Schenectady. And definitely Albany. All right, I'm ready to bounce out of here. I got my man Mike coming up each and every Sunday at 4 p.m. right here at 90.9 FM with world music such as reggae, soca, Afrobeat, and calypso, and other. He specializes in the other, meaning the calypso and soca, because his part of the world is from that part of the island, you know, the Caribbean island, what plays that type of music. But he loves reggae. So, I and I is bouncing to Washington Park now. I hopefully will see you Wednesday or Thursday at 1165 Central Avenue on Thursday from 8 to midnight, September 2, for part 2 of Hope and Mike. And there's a new one coming up in Schenectady. I'll let you know more about it. Kim Marsh is going to be the feature artist for this one this Wednesday. Kim Marsh. She's a vocalist and she got a powerful voice and a sweet melody. Kim Marsh, come and check her out. She is fantastic. Come and see her at 18 Wolf Road this Wednesday. She is the perfect female for the house. And big up to Cool Universe, who will be backing her. Yes, this is WCDB. My next DJ coming up, you keep it locked right there on 90.9 FM with great music. I'm supposed to go until 6, but I got other things such as Lugo Adafi.
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Michael Bruning, Make It Last, number two at Smooth Jazz Radio. Shalimar, another classic. 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Roberto Restuccia, Smooth Commodity, number seven at Smooth Jazz Radio. 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

gospel hits, Sunday morning 6 to 10, tomorrow for Mother's Day. And we'll have some Mother's Day classics in there, too. It's the Contemporary Jazz Cafe today. Smooth jazz and classic R&B Saturday mornings 6 to 8 this Saturday morning, May 9th. And Kim Scott in Hide and Seek. Rick James and Tina Marie, the classic. Come on now. Fire and Desire. 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Earth, Wind, and Fire, the classic. You know you're singing that one. Come on. 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

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And Michael Manny and Night Shift moves up to number 10 this week at Smooth Jazz Radio. 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Luther Vandross, come on now, the classic. Dionne Warwick and A House Is Not a Home. Marvin Gaye, Distant Lover, the one that was on Let's Get It On, the album. You had to buy the whole album to get that version. And the TNR Collective featuring Ryan LaViolette, LaMeek, Adrian Crutchfield, BK Jackson, Colors, former number one, number four this week at Smooth Jazz Radio, a new Andrea Lisa and Rebecca Jade, Feeling Free. New from JJ Sanseverino, this is Let It Go. Then we'll hear from Carol Albert and City Walk. 2 weeks now at number one at Smooth Jazz Radio. And we'll throw in, or try to throw in, Skinny Hightower and Alex Parchment, Red Lights. 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

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Shaka Khan, come on, it got run into the ground here at WCDB, the classic, Through the Fire. Cindy Bradley, Night Flight, moves up to number 10 this week at Smooth Jazz Radio. The Emotions, you know you're singing that classic, Don't Ask My Neighbors. Felicia Ray before that, and Take Your Time, number 9, moves up into the top 10 at Smooth Jazz Radio. New Adam Hawley featuring Everett Harp, Electric. 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

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This Saturday morning, April 25th. And Najee and Will Downing, Catch a Feeling. Kashif with Melissa Morgan. Come on now. Love Changes, the classic, just as good, or maybe better for some, of Mother's Finest classics. Come on, we love them both. Gerald Albright and More Than Enough. Number 5 at Smooth Jazz Radio this week. Teddy Pendergrass, the classic. Haven't played that in so long. The Whole Town's Laughing at Me, the classic. Rick Braun featuring Tom Scott, Give It All You Got. Of course, the Chuck Mangione classic. Number 4 this week at Smooth Jazz Radio, former number 1. And New Kim and Boney James, Give My Love, the Boney James Joy and Pain remix at Maze featuring Frankie Beverly. Oh my. New music from Jimmy Beek.

Hello, car of teenagers. If you don't mind, I'm only going to broadcast this out of the speaker on the passenger side so we can talk without the driver listening in. Okay, now that we're alone, we can talk about your friend's driving. It's okay, he can't hear us. Now, I'd never say this to his face, but he might be the worst driver in the history of the world. You should say something, something witty. Make a joke about the airbag or something. Hearses are funny, too. You could make a joke about hearses. I better say something to the driver real quick so he doesn't get suspicious that we're talking about him. Still talking to the passenger. Not about you at all. Just going to be one.

original, The Temptations, right? Since I Lost My Baby. Blair Bryant, Silk and Suede. The Isley Brothers, the classic jam right there. Choosy Lover. Skinny Hightower and Alex Parchment. 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

6 to 8 this Saturday morning, April 25th. And the TNR Collective featuring Ryan LaVallette, Lameek, Adrian Crutchfield, and BK Jackson. Colors moves up to number one this week at Smooth Jazz Radio. All right for them. Anita Baker, Angel the Classical. That was running to the ground here at WCDB. Michael Bruning,

again this weekend. All right. And new Kim Waters, Sacks You Up. New from Lynn Roundtree featuring Big Mike Hart, Low. Then we'll hear from Carol Albert, City Walk number 3 at Smooth Jazz Radio. 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

0: app, as I mentioned. Click them, show some love. That's how we do it. I hope you enjoyed his set as much as I did. Please tune in next week, all vinyl. Funky Corner's 12th anniversary. I'll be dishing it up, going through the crates, pulling out stacks of wax from the archives. You can see how really exceptional my mixing skills are, and I'm being sarcastic in saying that. It'll probably be a bit of nonsense, but I hope you will enjoy it and roll with me on that one. So, next week, Funky.
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forever. 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

let's get the party started. 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That's when I knew that your heart was starring. 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
1: 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This Saturday morning, May 16th, and Gabriel Jacoby, baby. Dave and Tim's Rain Dance, Johnny Gill featuring New Edition, taking it back, number one classic now. 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

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And Johnny Venus, I Want You Back. Ella May 100 got that Gladys Knight in the Pits in there. Life Jennings taking it back with the classic Never Never Land. Ari Lennox, Vacancy, number 7 at Smooth R&B Radio. And new Shaggy featuring Robin Thicke got that Bill Withers in there. 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

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And Elmeen, Reclusive. Tim's, What You Need. Faith Evans, a classic. Come on now. Kissing You, Waiting to Exhale. You already know that. St. Harris, I'm Bad, number 6 at Smooth R&B Radio. 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

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You can check me out for Rhythm and Praise Gospel, all of today's top gospel hits, Sunday morning, 6 to 10. We throw some gospel classics in there, too. 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And Victoria Monet, Let Me. The Isley Brothers featuring Ronald Isley. Haven't played that in so long. Number one classic, What Would You Do? Century and Forever, number four at Smooth R&B Radio. 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

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And something new from Kayla Brianna. She's an actress and singer and also the daughter of NBA legend Kenny Smith. He's also a commentator, too. Name of that song, Energy. 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

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Neo, Up, Out, and Gone, his newest. And Something New from Giveon, featuring Leon Thomas. Giveon's back with a new album called Beloved, Act 2. That is Fool Me Once. New from Chris Brown and Leon Thomas. From Chris Brown's new album, Brown, this is Fallen. 94.

0: Before that was Isaac Hayes, early Sunday morning off of the Shaft soundtrack. That weird song was Beastie Boys with Nettie's Girl, and I talked over Nick Wiz with Dizzy Brass before that. A couple weeks, all vinyl, Funky Corners, anniversary. What year are we? 2020, 12th anniversary. That's how we're going to do it. Catch you then, or at least next week before then. Peace.
1: We all know what it's like to feel alone. But it just takes one new connection. Want to get out of here? To empower many.
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